0: Assault unit 870 North Street, Fort Field, in a third base dugout for the 34 male with a head injury.
1: Cause? Simon, engine 3, engine 6, ladder 7, and squad 9 at 2002 WQAZ 678, so he's standing by.

walk in to their police department asking for some assistance with their alarms that were going off, unknown cause why.

this time. Be on investigating. All units, fire ground one on arrival. There's a plug right in front of the building. Opposite side of the street. Investigating. Death story mixed. 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And no audible alarms. Play it.

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2: North Street to Mulford.
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3: Hey, are you talking about the construction by Howe Avenue Bridge?
0: Yeah, so it's basically like all of Howe Avenue. We were just making notes for the rest of the night. From like Howe Ave, from Mean, all the way to like White Street, and actually even beyond that a little bit. It's basically just all of Howe Ave is shut down.
3: Roger, we actually were not aware. We'll make a note of that, thank you.
0: Thank you.

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0: An apartment 88 Delta. We're going to try and change the batteries out.
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0: 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The activated smoke detector in Unit 41. The activated smoke detector, the bedroom of Unit 41 at 70 Woodlawn, Building 4. 2017 WQLK 253.
1: Antonio, letter 7, go to call 2.

Woodlawn number 53. And this comes in as the smoke detector for Unit Bravo 4. It's going to be Unit 41 bedroom.

0: 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Complex. Be out investigating.
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Priority 1, 44 Meadow Street for the 65-year-old female, low to difficulty breathing, repeating. 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

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Just breathing. You'll have Zulu 40.

0: 当です。
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1: Hi, 88 Main Street, permit 88 Delta. We replaced the batteries in our smoke detector for her. It no longer says low battery, but it's still beeping. I advise her to call her landlord. I'll be back in service. I'll have the report.
0: Batteries have been replaced. The alarms are still malfunctioning. She's been advised to call the landlord. Command's terminated. You'll be back in service, and you'll have the report.

0: 1, 273 Derby Avenue, unit 204 for the possible overdose on pills. Repeating, Storm's ambulance, priority 1 with the medic, 273 Derby Avenue, unit 204. With the medic for the possible overdose, stage prior to arrival, 2033.
1: Those are out.

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Residential fire alarm, Foothill Road to the dead end, 2048.

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Repeating dispatch to Shawn EMS, first call town, ALS on a priority, 52 Willoughby Road, for the female party, difficulty breathing. Cross streets are Pine Street and Independence Drive, timeout 2130.

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Front of Fox Run, responding to the medical on activation of the 85-year-old male. Long coming reports they made contact, parties dizzy, not able to get up, and nauseous. Entry information upon arrival, calling to the center.

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Engine 3, Medic 1, Priority 2, MVA, 95, Naugatuck Avenue, cross of East Broadway and Stowe Avenue.

10-3, 91, 95, Delta South Ave for the MVX. We have single car versus two parked cars, 3 in a row.

132 West Church Street, Treasure of Ryder Avenue, West Street, for the 51-year-old male. 6:30, diarrhea and vomiting. Repeating respond on a credit 2 VLS number 132 West Church Street, Crusher Ryder Avenue, West Street, for the 51-year-old male. 6:30, diarrhea and vomiting. Time now is going to be 23:24.

Southern Back of Jersey, this is standby in quarters, while the other crew operates on this call, repeating, respond. The backup crew is needed to respond to quarters, to standby while this crew is operating on this call, time now 2326.

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Station refusal.

Daniel, second line call town, respond on a priority 1 BLS, number 21 Ross Drive, South Street of Mountain Road and the dead end. It's going to be for the 60-year-old male, uncontrollable shaking. No further info, repeating, respond on a priority 1 BLS, number 21 Ross Drive, pressure of the dead end, 6-year-old male with uncontrollable shaking, and now going to be 2349.

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Cross streets are Little Fawn Drive and Denton, timeout 39.

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dispatch on the air to Chilton EMS, first call in town, ALS on a Prairie. 29 Bunker Hill Circle for the 93-year-old female at chest pain. Repeating, Chilton EMS, first call in town, ALS on a Prairie. 29 Bunker Hill Circle for the 93-year-old female at heart problem. Cross streets are Mountain View Drive and Door Drive, time out 250.

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1: Okay.

Victor 60, this is going to be a commercial medical alarm. 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

0: Dispatch 2, shut the EMS, first going down, BLS on a priority, 187 Meadow Street for the medical alarm. Repeating, Shelton EMS, first call in town, BLS on a priority, 187 Meadow Street for the commercial medical alarm. Cross streets are Centerbury Heights and Owl Hill Road, timeout 621.
1: Two Victor 60.

0: 2 Victor 60.
1: 4 10 Sabah, did you say it was number 61?
0: Building 4, apartment 61. PD's also en route.

Boston EMS, second call in town. BLS is on a priority. 580 Long Hill Ave for the 40. Take that. Long 580 Long Hill Ave, room 46 for the 85-year-old female on the phone with Hedrick. Repeating, Shetland EMS, second call in town. BLS on a priority. 580 Long Hill Ave, room 46 for the 85-year-old female on a Hedrick. Cross streets are Resley Hedge Road and Asbury Ridge. Timeout 637.

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1: To Victor 60. I can use you on a priority. 580 Long Hill, room 46 for the fall with the hatch, right?

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It's going to be for the rectal bleed, 71-year-old male, who is being dispatched 723. 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

Southside Shelton EMS, mutually into Stratford, BLS, no priority. 125 Prairie Spring Road, 84 female in the fall with a head injury. Repeating Shelton EMS, mutually into Stratford, BLS, no priority. 125 Prairie Spring Road, 84 female in the fall with a head injury. Cross of Orinoco Lane, Longview Drive, 10731.

0: 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Victor 30, I route.
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0: Roger 50, good morning.

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We have a house of Bungate here. Maybe 9-year-old female for a fall, possible hip injury, repeating. Humor ambulance, ambulance is needed for 312 Lorraine Avenue. 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Maybe for the 89-year-old female for a possible fall, hip injury, 752.

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1: Not arrival.

678 Fire Dispatch on the air, reporting an automatic fire alarm, 70 Woodlawn Avenue, Building 3, Unit 29 for a smoke detector. And that'll be for Engine 3, Engine 6, Ladder 7, Squad 9, repeating. WQAZ 678 Sony Fire Dispatch on the air, reporting an automatic fire alarm at 70 Woodlawn Avenue, Building 3, Unit 29, coming in as a smoke detector. That'll be for Engine 3, Engine 6, Ladder 7, Squad 9. Unit Lies, Fire Ground 1 for all fire ground communications at 829 hours.

Michael Stewart's ambulance is needed. Priority 270 Woodlawn Avenue, Building 3, Unit 29 for the fire alarm. Repeating, and 70 Rescue Michael Stewart's ambulance is needed. Priority 270 Woodlawn Avenue, Building 3, Unit 29 for the fire alarm activation, 830.

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1: Engine 6, you're responding 70 Woodlawn Avenue, Building 3, Unit 29, smoke detector in the bedroom. Gracie, Squad 9.

0: 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Nothing showing, alarm sounding, building is not evacuated. VR hydrant.
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0: 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You can cancel. 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
1: Roger. 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Pull back and set.

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Intercept Shelton EMS, VLS Medic Priority, 750 Bridgeport Avenue, Davita, 70 is now in syncope. We're being Shelton EMS, VLS Medic Priority, 750 Bridgeport Avenue, Davita, 70 is now in syncope. Press the voltage drop for go to paratribe, times 951.

Dispatch 5 Victor Pepsi. '70s male, caller reported he lost consciousness and she thought he was going to code on her. Not sure why she thought that. He's barely answering questions now. He is semi-conscious, unknown vitals.

0: 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Dispatch Shelton EMS, your second active call, BLS Normal Travel, 580 Long Hill Avenue, Wesley Heights, Unit 33, 88 female for the difficulty ambulating. Repeating Shelton EMS, your second active call, BLS Normal Travel, 580 Long Hill Avenue, Wesley Heights, Unit 33, 88 female for the difficulty ambulating. Press the Wesley Heights Road, Asbury Ridge, times 9:58. Vector 60.
1: We'll be in with
0: Roger.

such a storm, ambulance respond Purdy to 51 Bank Street. Purdy will meet you out front. Generalized weakness on the 78-year-old male. Repeating, derivative such a storm, ambulance respond Purdy to 51 Bank Street. Purdy will meet you out front. 78-year-old male, generalized weakness, 10-07.

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Same goes for the party to meet the PD on scene, Central Street at Jewett, 34-year-old female EDP. Repeating. And Sonia Eskimical serves ambulance as needed. Party 2, meet the PD on scene, Central Street at Jewett for the 34-year-old female EVP. 1013. Bravo 9. Responding. You're cleared in. PD's on scene.

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1: 5 Victor 20.
0: Victor 20.
1: 20, we're in the

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1: 5 Victor 20.
0: Victor 20?
1: 20, we're headed off to the high school.
0: Roger.

medical dispatches. T-1-MLS response, party 1, ALS 32 Smith Street, unit 1B is a Bravo 66-year-old female difficulty breathing. Repeating T-1-MLS response, party 1, ALS 32 Smith Street, unit 1B is a Bravo 66-year-old female difficulty breathing. 1022.

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1: 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Currently vomiting, laying on her side, but breathing. 1033.
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0: 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It's going to be oncology, hematology, suite 100. 70-year-old female for the back pain and difficulty breathing.
1: Destruction on scene. They broke a sprinkler head. No hazard at this point. Hold it to ladder 47. All units can return.
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Victor 50. Victor 50, Sierra, Addison.

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We're out at Griffin. 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

And Sonia Bravo, son. Same distance.

0: That's 22 Grove Street. Continue with Camille, sir. Same building, just needed 22 Grove Street, second floor. 73-year-old female for a fall, possible hip injury, repeating, and someone you're escalating with. Sir, same ambulance, that's near 32, 22 Grove Street, second floor, you have a cross of Day Street and Howard Avenue, 73-year-old female in the fall, possible hip injury, 1056, time out. Bravo 9.
1: Phonics.
0: 22 Grove Street, second floor, 73-year-old female in the fall, possible hip injury. Priority 2, your BLS advised.
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0: 42 on the air. Tony's on. Are you guys clear of Griff? Can you take a call in, Antonia?
1: Well, we are clear, Griffin, but we are at getting fuel at exit 11.

dispatch Shelton EMS mutually into Sonia, BLS normal travel. 22 Grove Street on the second floor, to D73 female in the fall with a hip injury. Repeating Shelton EMS, BLS normal travel, mutually to Sonia, 22 Grove Street on the second floor, 73 female in the fall with a hip injury. Your time's 11:08.

0: 5 to 20. I don't know what anyone else's status is, but we can take the call. We just have to finish fueling up.
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0: WMS, ALS priority response, Aspetuck Village Condominiums. 284 Eagles Landing, Aspetuck Trail to the dead end. 80-year-old female fall secondary to a syncopal episode. Pending Shelton dispatch on here. Shelton EMS, ALS priority response. Number 284 Eagles Landing in Aspetuck Village. It's going to be for an 80-year-old female fall secondary to a syncopal episode. Time now is 11:11.
1: I don't know if anybody is available. We are clearing St. D's if you need us to take that. 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
1: 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What's our status?
0: Shelton responding to Grove. That's it right at the moment.
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0: 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Two Bravo nine, can you head over to Grove, 22 Grove? Shelton's on scene, they need a lift assist.
1: Roger.
0: Baker 50. You are pretty unreadable. 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

0: 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We're calling for backup for Olympic System. I'm coordinating with Northwest.
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Alarm called in by the property resident, property on site. It's going to be the Kennedy Collective at the rear of the building. The building is partially evacuated. It is an audible fire alarm.

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Sir, ambulance is needed. Priority 1, 281 Wakely Avenue. It's going to be for a 77-year-old female for a fall with a leg injury. Repeating, it's so near risk. Medical service ambulance is needed. 281 Wakely Avenue. It's going to be for the 77-year-old female for a fall with a leg injury. Time now 11:35 hours.

0: Bravo, Jack. All right, we're going to be clear on Zero. Victor's got the patient. We'll be heading to Wakely.
1: That's affirmative. 281 Wakely Avenue, 281 Wakely Avenue. A 77-year-old female apparently fell into a pool. She's bleeding from the leg. I guess she's blood thinners.
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0: number 19 Arbor Road, odor of burning indoors. Monroe Dispatch on the air, 2 Monroe with the assistance of Stephanie and Stevenson. Number 19 Arbor Road, Purdy Hill Road and Barton Road. Residents reporting odor of burning indoors. They've been advised to evacuate. You're going to operate on channel 2. Fire ground 2. That's Monroe Dispatch on the air, 2 Monroe with the assistance of Stephanie and Stevenson. Number 19 Arbor Road, Purdy Hill Road and Barton Road. Referring odor of burning indoors. Callers been advised to evacuate the structure. You're going to operate on fire ground 2. Your time now is 11:46.
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0: Received. No visible smoke. You're continuing the investigation. 1153.

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1: 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Pre-orders, please.
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1: 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Monroe, we're going to go under control as unfounded. Command's terminated.
2: Roger, Command, you're terminating the incident. I'm now 1205. Roger, 301.
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Repeating, serving a search of storms, ambulance respond, priority 1106 Elizabeth Street, east of Sallyport, for an inmate with chest pain, 44-year-old male. Time now, 1206.

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0: 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I am unable to rise with even ERS on my portable, so I have no communication with them currently.
1: 10-4. So you're clear from that call, sir?
0: Receive, clear from Beach Street. I did just over here, car 4. Just confirm if we're good for Benham or to return to East Shore.
1: You can turn back to the city, sir.
0: Receive, returning to the east side.
1: Definitely.

Anderson. Medium for your report. The call you were just on, the patient was transported to New York. Thank you.

No, stand by. 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Wesley Heights, Road, Asbury Ridge, 10 to 12 18.

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1: Five Victor 50, respond.

responding 70 Woodlawn Avenue, Unit 67, 55-year-old female FI.

0: 72-70 was on Avenue Unit 67. It's going to be for the 55-year-old female SI. Repeating. And Sony Rescue Michael Church Ambulance is needed. Party 270 was on Avenue Unit 67 for the 55-year-old female SI. I'm now 1225 hours.
1: En route.
0: Finding 70 was on Avenue, Unit 67, 55-year-old female SI.

0: Bravo 10, just be advised that call came in through BH Care. Nobody's on scene. I'll make sure the TV's up. Okay.
1: Right, I appreciate it. Thank you.

72-70 was on Avenue Unit 67. It's going to be for the 55-year-old female SI. Repeating. And Sony Rescue Michael Church Ambulance is needed. Party 270 was on Avenue Unit 67 for the 55-year-old female SI. I'm now 12.

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2: Apparently walking, and ETOH, who was bleeding from the head, apparently he fell and struck his head. 1236. If you want to take it on a priority 2 for right now, PD is going to send somebody over there. White male, some type of maroon shirt, color stated he fell and hit his head, was bleeding from his lip or something, but highly ETOH.
3: Thank you for the information.

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0: Alright, we're going to be clear. We checked the surrounding area along with APD. We got nothing back in service.
1: Roger.

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0: Roger.
1: 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That was in the vehicle, right? It came in as ineffective breathing.
0: No, we were just out of PD, sleep, no medical issues.
1: He's probably sleeping.

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yourself, Skipper. 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
1: 20, we're responding lights and sirens to 20248 Soundview.
0: Roger, they just requested no sirens when you get in the area, please, if you can. 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
1: Roger 60. 52 female, mental health issue, has meeting in a few days. Possible SI, but no comments have been made.

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Engine 6 here on the air. It'll be Building 4, Unit 33, reported smoke bedroom.

I'm seeing you'll be with the Hydra. Oh, that's kidding.

And Sunny Rescue Medical Services respond, Party 1, ALS 5, Highland Terrace, 20-year-old male, unresponsive for breathing, repeating. And Sunny Rescue Medical Services respond, Party 1, ALS 5, Highland Terrace for the 20-year-old male, unresponsive for breathing, 1330. Highland Terrace. 9 responding to 5 Highland Terrace.

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0: Receiving, was he the party that we were looking for before with head injury, facial injury?
1: Roger.
0: Receiving, what's your destination going to be?

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1: Hi, Victor 20.
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2: 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Being Shelton EMS, your fourth active call, medic intercept requested in San Antonio, number 7 Pleasant Street on the first floor for the 73 female altered. 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
2: Yeah.
4: I can be en route to Antonia.
2: Roger, thank you.

0: dispatch, 5 Victor 50. Male, difficulty breathing, had pneumonia, possibly still ongoing. He also has lung cancer, has home treatments, but he refuses to use them. And he might be altered? Victor 60.
1: 60, how to Griffin?
0: Roger.

0: Wilford.
1: Three.
0: I think one says no receivers for us, so with inches through the center on board. Wind 3-2, manor turning.
1: 10-4. Changing my unit number to 14, and I'll be en route. What is the nature? I absolutely can, and you're en route. 73 female, altered mental status. That's all I got.
2: I'm sorry, would you mind also repeating the address?
1: Number 7 Pleasant Street, on the first floor, in Ansonia.
2: Copy, 7 Pleasant, coming from the station.
1: Roger, thank you.
3: Canceling interception. It'll be a less on it.
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0: And 5 Victor 14. 14's on. 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
1: 5 Victor 14. Roger. 14, 60, 86 female, 8 on scene. Bring the patient's been acting off today. Alleged to be sleeping now, and when the caller tries to arouse her, she just moans and groans, doesn't really answer her.
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Unit 9C is a 44-year-old female on a list of this.

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You look to 60. 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Receive.

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T-49, Boston Post Road, 2200. 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For the heart issue.

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Victor 60. 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

Fox 41, 41 Scope Red Street, room 307B Bravo. We first 70-year-old female, tachycardic fever, possible sepsis. Repeating. Seymour Dispatch, Seymour Ambulance, response 41, Genital Healthcare, 41 Scope Red Street, room 307B Bravo, for the 78-year-old female, tachycardia fever, possible sepsis. I'm now 1454.

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1: I'm going to report it with the map.
0: All right.

Fire Department, respond an activated fire alarm, number 67 Balance Rock Road, unit 20 coming in the bedroom smoke. The assignment is 16, enter 13, rescue 17, truck 14. Repeating, North Fire Department, respond an activated fire alarm, number 67 Balance Rock Road, unit 20. Victory's off course.

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2: 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I'll be responding. Just have all units responding to citizens. Use caution as there is a disabled vehicle to the intersection of the forest and main.
1: Thank you. Some of the disabled forest and main. 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

0: 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The automatic fire alarm. And that'll be for engine 13, engine 16, rest 17, truck 14. Repeating, Seymour Fire Dispatch on the air, reporting an automatic fire alarm at 67 Balance Rock Road.
1: The alarm went off due to them changing the battery.
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0: Dispatch Shelton EMS, Third Cone Town, DLS Normal Travel, 85 Wheeler Street, Shelton PDHQ, fitting 49-year-old male on the mental health emergency. Fitting Shelton EMS, Third Cone Town, DLS Normal Travel, 85 Wheeler Street, Shelton PDHQ, for the 49-year-old male on the mental health emergency. 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

0: 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Was it a 7-digit number or an alarm company?
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0: dispatch, Shelton EMS, BLS, normal travel. 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
1: Victor 60.
0: Victor 60.
1: We're responding from Bridgeport.
0: Roger.

runway. I'm up with 31 BLS 33 to 4th Street in A13. 79-year-old male on a false locating QRM is respond 31 BLS 33 to 4th Street in A13 for the 79-year-old male on a false 15 foot.

Victor 6 there. Two Victor 6 there. 601. Roger, P is also out of the patient.

0: 5 Victor 20.
1: 5 Victor 20.
0: 20, we're going to be clear from Texas.
1: Roger,

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Medic 1, Squad 1, EMS Alpha Response, 279 New Haven Avenue, cross of Edgewood Avenue and Buckingham Avenue.

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0: 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ULS priority, second ambulance being requested to 310 Navajo Loop for the motor vehicle. 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
0: Maybe also with a group.
1: Autograph.

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0: 20, Griffin, Dallas.

JD2 Grove Ave for possible seizures. This is the storm team able to respond on the priority 182 Grove Avenue. It's going to be for the 59-year-old male for seizures. Repeating, to dispatch the storm team able to respond on a priority 182 Grove Avenue. You have a cross of F Street and Cedric Avenue, 59-year-old male for seizures, 1650 10.

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1: D10, you're in the 82 Grove Avenue. 59-year-old male, seizures, possible history of TBI, starting a Zulu.

0: 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Victor 6-0.
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1: Sure.
2: Victor 60.
1: 60.
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0: 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Thanks. 7
1: cut.
0: 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Pediatric knee injury, gonna be transported to Griffin. 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
1: Engine 4, Medic 3, 70 Warfield. Gonna be for a 32-year-old female for the vomiting. PD was also notified.

34-year-old female for list assist, additional manpower if you need it. West Street, 9 Charlie, 44-year-old female, list assist, additional manpower will be needed, 1722 hours. Avatar Griffin. Felicia Griffin.

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25, respond to 8 Applegate Lane for the COLM activation, no symptoms. Channel 2 will be the fire ground. 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Channel 2 will be the fire ground. Cross streets are Gardner Road and Dead End. Time now is 1747.

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1: 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We'll report back.
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2: 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He turned over the PD.
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278 Pershing Drive in Derby. 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It's a 71-year-old female with a head injury. Priority 2 in Derby, 78 Pershing Drive, the urgent care, 71 female with a head injury. 1803 WQLK 253.

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0: 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Have a good night. 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

0: 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Look for the medic to disregard. 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
1: On scene.

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1: Come in.
0: Recall, post unit in service, no medical.
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0: I go for a 30 female who drilled into her finger with some sort of tool. She had a brief syncopal episode. She's conscious, alert, does not want anything to do with EMS.
1: Brief, Steve. 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
0: Roger. 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

0: 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We're clear with this refusal back service.
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0: Roger, 10's off the air. 9 is responding. Please stage at Harris by Webster. Stage Harris by Webster for this call.

Express on the air at the evening radio. It's always escalated slightly at 1846. I have no announcements. Engine 11 remains out of service. All the hospitals are open. FD1 to the duty chief. Duty officers, contact dispatch from the phone test. Canopy 608, standing by.

Charlie Air Shuttle AMI, Sunday and LA radio and phone test, Thursday, September 24th, 2026. There's nothing to report this evening. Timeout's 1901. Nine, 1-6.

right now we have 2A, 1B for the overnight.

standby. Okay, 567 Hill Avenue, first floor, a 60-year-old female on the heart issue, Venus Petruchel, EMS, first call in town, ALS on a priority, 567 Hill Avenue, first floor, a 60-year-old female on the heart issue, cross streets are White Street, Worcester Street, North Timeout, 19... 19-

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Roger. Two occupants advised to evacuate. 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
1: Car 1 acknowledged, car 1's in service.

Tritonium, number 45 Maltby. Shalom, dispatcher, first call in town, they also have priority number 45 Maltby Street, unit 220. For the 42 male on a seizure at Shelton AMS, your first call sign, also reporting. Number 45 Maltby Street, unit 220, for the 42-year-old male on a seizure. Cross streets, Quantum to Prospect, 1956.

0: 50. 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
1: 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Is up a lot of gasping breaths, foaming.